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4: 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With an irreverent book, an astonishing set, and a score that's out of this netherworld, Beetlejuice is screamingly good fun.
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2: 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With an irreverent book, an astonishing set, and a score that's out of this netherworld, Beetlejuice is screamingly good fun.
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0: 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It's the 93 days of summer as U 93 welcomes Miles Smith to Everwise Amphitheater at White River State Park. 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
5: 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Again, yes, there are two.
6: 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I got donuts.
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9: Whoa, excellent.
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14: Morning, it's National Donut Day, like
15: Hold
14: they all said.
15: Hold on.
14: Did you get one?
15: That's what I was just about to say. How are we going to celebrate National Donut Day without a donut?
14: I had one this week. There you go. When's the last time you had a donut? 289-9393.
15: It has been far too long, probably last night.
14: Before bed, donut?
15: Shh. Don't
14: That's
15: tell anybody.
14: Amazing.
15: You
14: I'm so
15: shut.
14: Jealous.
15: Don't you judge me.
14: I'm not. I'm calling it what it is.
15: I was pre-gaming for National Donut Day.
14: I'm just tossing down donuts before bed. No big deal. The donuts are...
15: No, no. You got to go all in before bed. You got to get the full-size thing. We ain't got time for those little tiny donut holes.
14: Hey, lay off. I like all the donuts in the world.
15: Could go for some Amish crack this morning.
14: I'm never going to call it that.
15: Can you turn my headphones off? I can't hear you. I need to be able to hear when we're talking about donuts.
14: As I got older, I lost my hearing. So we can talk about that. But we would rather talk about donuts with you. Yes. Where's the best ones in the area? That's the one you said. I know it's not really named that on the menu.
15: Which one? I don't know what you're talking about. Which one?
14: You already said it. I'm not going to say
15: Which one?
14: It. It's from Rise and Roll.
15: Why are you so against?
14: Oh, you? I'm
15: no,
14: not,
15: no, I'm not bringing this
14: not
15: up. Let's just move on.
14: I'm going to keep my morals. So coming up next, we're going to do First Fastest. It is our Friday edition of First Fastest.
15: It's not going to be the sound of Tommy eating an Amish crack donut.
14: No. Mark and Goshen was the winner yesterday, so we'll see if Mark and Goshen, are you awake?
15: Bring it on, Mark. You better be there. Don't let us down.
14: All right. We will see if Mark can win coming up next, and maybe we'll
15: eat an Amish crack donut if we can find one. There's got to be one around here somewhere.
14: It's U93. How do they sell them?

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1: Oh my gosh, Tommy, guess what I just found out?
2: That it's Friday?
1: Well, I knew that. I've been excited as soon as I woke up. I was like, it's Friday!
2: What else did you find out?
1: Just found out that Hostess makes blueberry glazed donuts.
2: It's donut day today, National Donut Day. And Jody,
1: hold on,
2: needs to try these. If
1: I do.
2: You could find them.
1: And I missed a very important word. Let me start over. Hostess makes jumbo glazed blueberry donuts.
2: All right.
1: Yes!
2: Jumbo!
1: Roberto in South Bend texting those in this morning saying he had a donut, a Hostess blueberry glazed donut with his coffee, and he sent picture proof, and that looks amazing.
2: Good morning.
1: Good morning.
2: To our guy, Roberto.
1: Hey, Roberto.
2: In South Bend, those look great. It is National Donut Day. You could send us your donuts.
1: Oh, great. Now we'll just sit here and drool over the donut you're enjoying.
2: Via text. Yes, we love that.
1: Let us live vicariously through you this morning.
2: While we play First Fastest, you could also send in your donut picks.
1: So, oh, right. We got to do the sound.
2: Yes, let's do it.
1: It is not us eating a donut because we don't have one.
2: Unfortunately.
1: Or two.
2: It is time for you to get to the First State Bank text line, 289-9393.
1: Check your sound.
2: Oh, okay.
1: Check your sound.
2: Thank you so much.
1: All right.
2: I'm about to play the new Taylor Swift song. Coming up after the break, the new Taylor Swift song, by the way.
1: Yes! I can't wait.
2: But first, we have to play the sound that Jody made. 289-9393. What is this sound?
1: Oh, that's a hard one.
2: Very loud.
1: It is loud. Also, that happened at 5 o'clock in the morning, so hopefully I didn't wake anybody up.
2: That was bright and early. Pat, a guy in South Bend, just texted us saying a stapler.
1: That's like that big industrial size stapler.
2: Yeah, that's the one that you have to use your whole body to use. The whole body.
1: No, not a stapler.
2: Alex in Elkhart, good morning, Alex. Trash can.
1: It is not me blowing my nose, not slamming a trash can. Look at all those trash can guesses. Holy
2: Justin
1: cow.
2: South Bend trash can.
1: Nope. Not a garage door. Mm-mm.
2: Reloading a stapler.
1: What?
2: Nope, it's not a copy machine either. Good guesses this morning to the First State Bank text line. That's why we do it. It is First Fastest.
1: Dropping a file folder on a hard floor. Great guess. Not it. First State Bank text line. You just said that. 574-289-9393.
2: Yes. Reloading a stapler. It is not shooting a gun.
1: Oh, yikes.
2: Jessica in Plymouth.
1: At 5 o'clock in the morning?
2: Nope. Because it's Friday, she says. Nope. Is that what?
1: Do we do that on Friday?
2: I don't know. What do you think it is? And Jody did this. This is Jody's.
1: Christina from Elkhart. I am not slamming a fridge door closed, and I would never do that.
2: You don't slam that thing.
1: I keep that thing open most of the time.
2: Are you bouncing the ball to get a scholarship?
1: Oh, should have done that a few years ago.
2: All right, we're going to play it one more time. No one's gotten it right.
0: U93 mornings.
2: All right, one more time.
1: Okay.
2: Here it is. Just in case you didn't hear it.
1: That's a hard one, Tommy.
2: Well, you said it. It's 5 a.m. before you came here.
1: Early.
2: So what do you think it is?
1: 574-289-9393. 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
4: 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Starting out our Friday with warm and sunshine, and then mid-80s for our high today. Clouds moving in later on this evening. We're going to drop down to a low near 64. And then for this weekend, highs in the low 80s.
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5: Good morning.
4: Hey, so we have a bit of a problem here.
5: No, we don't.
4: Because we're telling everybody they have to be specific.
5: I guess this is a problem, but I've had worse problems in my life.
4: So you're not calling it a problem.
5: This is a...
4: You see how I go straight to the worst possible end? Oh, this is so bad.
5: This is like an itch for me. It's okay. Like, all right, we got to itch it.
4: Just like a little, not a problem. I was going to say problem again.
5: Right. It is kind of a problem. It's more of an itchy problem. So today, first fastest, you got to text us 289-9393.
4: And we need you to be very specific.
5: What is this sound? What do you think it is? So we did get a lot of great texts this morning. Thank you for waking up on a Friday with us.
4: So many great texts coming in. But yeah, you got to be specific. So I'm going to say this. We know this is a door, right?
5: Correct.
4: You got to tell us what part of the door is making that noise.
5: Okay.
4: So there you go. 574-289-9393.
5: All right, here we go. The texts are coming through quickly. We have a microwave door.
4: No, not that kind of door.
5: A Keurig door or lid.
4: Oh.
5: Is that a Keurig lid?
4: No, it is not a Keurig lid.
5: Alex thinks you're closing your trunk.
4: No, not closing my trunk.
5: All right, we got a winner?
4: Yes.
5: Who is it?
4: You ready? You want me to say it?
5: Say who it is.
4: Going to Casey and Osceola.
5: Casey and Osceola got it right, and she got it fast.
4: We are exiting that push bar. That's what we're looking for. Yes,
5: and this was late at night. You really hit
4: early in the morning, Tommy.
5: Well, depending on who you are.
4: That's true.
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0: 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Happy Friday.
1: Happy Friday, finally.
0: We're Tommy and Jody. And should we do this now? We have a big thing to do today. Like, it's a big deal today. This is a huge thing.
1: I mean, I've been waiting for it.
0: All right, well,
1: for a long, long time. And who says we can't do it now? Let's do it.
0: Let's do it right now.
1: If
0: you're waking up early on a Friday, here is a gift for you.
1: A little treat this morning.
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2: 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New hit music discovery.
0: Here we go. All right.
1: Ooh, I'm so excited.
0: It's time for the world premiere here on U93 of the new song from Taylor Swift. It's called I Knew It, I Knew You.
1: And this one's going to be in that new Toy Story 5 movie. And Taylor actually said, being a Toy Story kid from the age of 5, this movie, I lost the quote, Tommy. Doggone it.
0: She's been a Toy Story kid since the age of five.
1: Oh, here we go. Being a Toy Story kid from the age of five up until now is an adventure I plan to be on to infinity and beyond. How cute is that, you guys?
0: Yes. So, but still, I feel like we don't know if she's going to be in the movie.
1: Don't know.
0: I'm so happy this song came out 6 hours ago.
1: Mm-hmm.
0: But is she going to be in the movie or not?
1: It was only 6 hours ago?
0: Yes,
1: this
0: came out
1: fresh.
0: Midnight, and we have it here exclusively here.
1: Just came out of the oven.
0: Yes, it is still warm.
1: Mm-hmm.
0: It's like those warm cookies that are,
1: better.
0: Exactly. All right, so here it is. It's Taylor Swift. If you haven't heard it, this song is awesome. I am so excited about playing it here for you. Are you ready?
1: I'm beyond ready.
0: Here it is. It's from Toy Story 5. It's Taylor Swift.
1: New Taylor Swift.
0: On U93. Good morning.

0: U93. We added the round of applause at the end there.
1: Holy cow, that was such a fun. So can we do it again?
0: We will do it again every hour here morning.
1: Perfect.
0: We are going to keep playing Taylor Swift. What do you think? 289-9393.
1: Still on Wedding Watch, but that is her new song that will be part of Toy Story 5. And that one's surrounding Jesse, your favorite cowgirl. Everybody's favorite cowgirl.
0: We'll have to wait and see. Maybe Travis Kelce's going to make it into the movie with her.
1: Mm.
0: Who's your favorite Toy Story character? And also, did you like that song? 289-9393. Who's your favorite character, Jody?
1: From Toy Story?
0: Yeah.
1: Ooh, maybe. Oh, this is a hard one.
0: Sorry to put you on the spot.
1: I might go with, I think his name, is his name Ham, the pig?
0: The pig's good.
1: The piggy bank.
0: The T-Rex?
1: Mr. Potato Head's pretty good. Oh. I do like Slinky, the
0: Slink's
1: dog.
0: Great.
1: He's pretty cool.
0: Yes. I've always been a Buzz Lightyear guy. I used to get like Buzz Lightyear toys. Like Taylor Swift said, she's been a Toy Story girl since she was 5. Taylor Swift and I are like really close in age. I've been a Toy Story kid.
1: Taylor Swift's 36 now, so yeah. There you go. She's been at, so 30 years Toy Story has been around. Holy cow.
0: And it's still going.
1: Still going. And we love every second of it.
0: And we'll play more Taylor Swift. Today's a big day.
1: You got a friend in me.
0: It's U93.
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4: 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Today, we are going to start out with highs in the mid-80s and warm temperatures, but then the clouds increase. Thunderstorms likely later on this evening, and we'll see a low tonight in the mid-60s. That is U93 Where You At Weather.
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1: Good morning.
0: Coming up next, we're spilling the tea thanks to the Madison Oyster Bar today. Something happened yesterday. Surprise!
1: I'm never in the right place at the right time.
0: Right. Imagine just seeing a celebrity next to you out of nowhere while you're shopping.
1: Ooh, okay. Well, you definitely don't want to see them in this scenario. From a superhero to a super villain.
0: What?
1: Which celebrity tried to get one over on TSA? Yikes, I'll tell you.
0: Coming up next right here on U93. Happy Friday.

0: Spilling the Tea on U93 is brought to you by Madison Oyster Bar, a staple in downtown South Bend for over 30 years. Great drinks and food with the kitchen open late. Whether you're starting your night or ending it, stop into Madison Oyster Bar.
1: Coming up next, I can't believe, I hate when bad things happen when traveling.
2: It's the worst, but even if you're a celeb, things can go bad.
1: So we'll find out what celeb went wrong coming up next. But first, yesterday, have you ever had a out of nowhere, you're walking around maybe downtown South Bend and boom, you just stumble upon a band playing or something?
2: Like a major band?
1: Anything?
2: Now. Okay.
1: Well, you might find that tonight. Remember, First Fridays downtown South Bend.
2: That's right.
1: Well, yesterday, if people in Times Square were just walking around and then Madonna surprised them with a 15-minute show.
2: Stop it.
1: Last night in Times Square.
2: On the street?
1: Just on the street.
2: No.
1: Here she is performing last night in Times Square.
2: How good does that sound?
1: Sounds good because she lip-synced the whole time. She had choreographed moves, which is what it's all about with Madonna. It's all about the show.
2: It's not about the singing. It's about the voguing, right?
1: She spoke once, and that's about it. The stage was built into a giant big screen. Doors opened up when the show began out of nowhere. And when they closed, the screen said, "Thanks for coming. The show is over. Please disperse.
2: Get out of here. It's time to go."
1: Yes. How cool is that?
2: So yeah, I am Madonna. Never in the right place at the right time.
1: Yeah, you never know.
2: Might I've never had a celeb pop up.
1: You never know. Tonight, downtown South Bend.
2: First maybe I'll go down there and wait and see who shows up. Maybe Chris Hemsworth will be there if he can get this passport situation figured out, because he was getting ready to board a flight when he realized that he had accidentally grabbed his daughter's passport.
1: Oh, no.
2: Instead of his son's. So what did he do? He just went to the airport and tried to play the kid off as the other kid.
1: Really? So
2: yeah.
1: Well, I wonder how far they traveled and realized this. You ever forget something and you're already
2: and then like, oh, crap,
1: half
2: right?
1: Hour away. It would ruin everything.
2: Got to go back and get your ID or something. Eek. Yeah. So he tried to play it off with security that it was the right kid. And security, and Chris was like, they kind of looked the same. I thought it would work, you know. But security was like, no, that's a boy. This passport is a girl, not the same kid.
1: Good
2: so
1: for
2: they
1: TSA.
2: Did, yeah,
1: nice
2: they
1: work.
2: Did not let Chris Hemsworth and his son on the flight.
1: No way.
2: Denied.
1: Have you ever been denied? Have you ever forgot your passport?
2: You know, being Chris Hemsworth, though, that had to be so frustrating. Like, it's me.
1: But I'm Chris
2: I'm
1: Hemsworth.
2: Thor.
1: He should have like gave him a. He should have just looked into their eyes.
2: He should have said, "Don't make me go get my hammer."
1: I'll turn this hammer around.
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2: 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They open daily at 11. Enjoy the sunshine and warm temps early this morning as we reach highs in the mid-80s. Clouds will increase later on this afternoon with thunderstorms likely in the overnight hours and lows in the mid-60s. This weekend will be a little wet, but highs in the mid-80s.
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1: It's Friday. It's fill in the blank Friday.
2: Yeah. Oh, fill in the blank Friday. Okay. What does that mean?
1: That means you have to fill in the blank.
2: Easy enough. What blank am I filling in?
1: I'm the only one I know who doesn't know how to blank.
2: I know my answer. Do you want me to tell you right now or do you want me to make you wait?
1: I think we should wait.
2: Okay. All right.
1: Because we want you to call us 289-9393 or text the First State Bank text line.
2: What does everybody know how to do except you? 574-289-9393. Yeah, First State Bank text line. Get them in now. 289-9393.
1: I'm the only one I know who doesn't know how to blank.
2: What is it for you?
1: It's U93.

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1: All right, it is Fill in the Blank Friday. Good morning.
2: 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They're going to donate $5 to RoofSit to help prevent child abuse right here in Michiana. But Ron himself said, come on, bring it on. I want to donate a lot. So let's get those oil changes in there and let's get those donations coming in.
1: Yeah, you got to get that oil change for the summer.
2: Heck yeah, you got to do it anyways. Might as well go to Ron's Grape Automotive because they are amazing.
1: Your car's thirsty. All right, today's fill in the blank question. I'm the only one I know who doesn't know how to blank. I'm the only one I know who doesn't know how to blank. 289-9393. You could call or text the First State Bank text line. So, Jody, fill in the blank.
2: Swim.
1: Yes.
2: That's my answer. Oh, sorry. I gave you mine.
1: No, that's great. That's one of the reasons I'm asking.
2: Okay, good.
1: Because I know you can't swim, and I think we should have a Jody. Like, this is the year of Jody swimming. Let's get Jody into the pool. I have a pool by my place that we're going to try to swim in.
2: Well,
1: it's not mine.
2: I don't know. All right.
1: I have a neighbor who has a pool. We can jump in.
2: You're just volunteering your neighbor's pool. It's great. Yes. All right. Text the First State Bank text line at 574-289-9393. Bill in Elkhart says, well, I'd say by the nickname given to me, I don't know how to be quiet.
1: Thanks, Bill.
2: I feel like Bill's taking a little shot at me there. I know how to be quiet, Bill. No, I'm teasing.
1: I can give mine as well.
2: What's yours?
1: Roll my R's. I am the only one I know who doesn't know how to roll my R's.
2: And I was trying to teach you the other day, which is hilarious, by the way. Yeah. No, that's not it. You're moving your lips. You don't move your lips to roll your R.
1: I can't roll my R's.
2: You move your tongue. All right, just stop. You're making yourself sound silly.
1: Exactly. I can't do it. So fill in the blank today. I'm the only one I know who doesn't know how to blank.
2: Change a tire, put gas in your car, take out the trash, wash dishes. What is that? I didn't know how to do laundry until I was like 18, you guys.
1: Oh my gosh.
2: Maybe 17, but close enough.
1: It's not easy. It actually depends on the detergent. Things can get tough out
2: here. I had a great mom. She did my laundry forever. All right. First State Bank text line 574-289-9393. You're the only one that doesn't know how to do what?
1: Give us a call.
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2: 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Enjoy the sunshine and warm temperatures early today because we'll see highs in the mid-80s and clouds will increase later on this afternoon. Thunderstorms likely with lows in the mid-60s for our overnight hours, and then this weekend a little wet, but highs in the mid-80s.
17: 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U93 mornings every morning with Tommy and Jody.

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1: All right, today's Fill in the Blank Friday. We're welcoming in a Big Perm. Good morning, Perm.
2: Good morning. How we doing, gang?
3: Happy Friday.
2: Woo!
1: We're gonna be dancing in just a little bit, but it's Fill in the Blank Friday, Perm. I'm the only one I know who doesn't know how to blank.
2: Ooh, let's go.
1: 289-9393. What for you, Perm?
2: Oh, boy, a lot. I don't know how to do a lot of car stuff, so.
3: Oh!
2: I could put oil in the car, can't change the oil. Probably couldn't change a tire.
3: I can't change a tire only because they use those machines. You know what I'm talking about? So
2: yeah.
3: I can't. I'm not strong enough.
2: Or jacking it up.
3: That's the one.
2: Things like that.
3: I can't get it off.
1: Save your firm, yeah.
2: I don't know how to think before I speak. You know, I'm very just out in the open.
3: I have that problem too, Perm.
2: I keep it real too much.
3: Yeah, me too. I'll just tell you what I'm thinking and then they're like, ouch. And I'm like, what's that mean? Because I didn't mean it mean. It just, sorry.
1: It's my life right now.
2: Yeah. I have a problem thinking that I've been told that I think that when we're like vibing in a conversation, I think we're friends.
3: Uh-huh.
2: So I'll overshare.
3: You'll go too far.
2: I'll go too far. No,
3: I just, and they're like, whoa.
2: Because I think that we're like vibing. Like, oh, it's a good person.
3: You crossed the line,
2: Perm. And exactly. And I'm just a keep it real person. Sorry. I got to like think before I say,
3: okay.
2: I just like to tell you things.
1: Right.
2: Because we're not cool like that.
1: I know. It's tough, man. It shows that you're comfortable, but at the same time.
3: Gotta reel it in sometimes.
2: I gotta zip the lips.
3: Yeah.
2: Gotta reel it in. We got any glue? Can put
3: but
2: them on my lips.
3: Don't feel bad. I have that same problem.
2: Good.
3: Yeah. Maybe it's the business we work
2: you're
3: in.
2: You're good peeps.
1: It works in your guys' favor to not. Thinky, I've been told right when I worked in radio, like, thinky before you speaky.
2: That is not me.
1: Not goody
2: at that at all.
3: Oh, my goodness. That's
2: my weaky.
1: Do you guys know how to make coffee?
2: No.
3: That was the one I learned later on in life as well.
1: Just got a text saying coffee. Making coffee is not easy.
2: No. Nope.
3: You know when I learned? My first radio job. Because the morning show was like, make my coffee.
2: Oh,
3: I was like,
2: no.
3: I don't know how.
2: Yeah, I don't drink it, so I'm not making it. Yeah.
1: Perm does. Yeah, so definitely not. But, like, you have to make sure. I learned the hard way. That's the thing with this topic. I learn a lot of things the hard way. And with coffee, you got to put more scoops than you should.
3: You got to find that right. You got to get that ratio just right, or it's all bad.
1: So what is, I'm the only one I know who doesn't know how to blank. We'll keep this going. Whistle just came through. 289-9393.
3: That's a good answer. What about snap your fingers? That's a hard one, too.
2: Do it all by yourself.
3: I can do it with my left hand, but not my right.
2: Hey!
1: Do it all by yourself.
2: Yeah, Lil Jon in the house.
3: Oh, okay.
2: Yeah!
1: So, all right, let's do this thing. Coming up after the break, we are going to be dancing Big Perm's Dance Party. What are we doing today, Perm? We just dancing standard dancing or any specific dancing?
3: What's our theme?
2: Oh, boy.
3: What's the theme this week?
2: Oh, man.
1: I don't do
2: a lot of themes, but a lot of heavy 90s classics.
1: All right.
2: Yep, you can kind of see on this. This is a pretty heavyweight.
3: Sheet.
2: Yeah, I made you a sheet this week because you requested.
3: Oh, look how fun this is.
2: Ask and you shall receive.
1: So if you want to get involved with the Big Perm's Dance Party, we're going to do this coming up next. You got to get your shout-outs in. We say your shout-outs. So give us a shout-out right now, and we'll get ready for Big Perm's Dance Party.
3: 574-289-9393. 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

0: line. 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
1: That's the one.
0: Ooh, yes.
1: Heavyweights today.
2: Let's go. 289-9393.
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1: All right, happy Friday and welcome to the Friday dance party. It is Big Perm, it is Tommy and Jody.
0: Good morning.
1: And what do we got? I don't know. Are the kids done with school? Is today the last day? I've seen everything on social media, so
2: a little bit of everything, yeah.
1: Yes, is this just a parents and Big Perm and Tommy and Jody?
0: Only
2: who are we talking to? Yeah, who are we talking to?
0: Right. Yeah.
1: Check in, dance party, 574-289-9393. I know LaPorte had their graduation ceremony last night. They were checking in, so we can shout out LaPorte.
0: Congrats, LaPorte.
1: Whoever, anybody, you got graduation today, this week, little ones, older ones, whoever you got, let's get you on the Friday dance party with us. 289-9393. You're at work like us, taking the kids. Kids are done. Let's show them some love. Friday dance party.

0: 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Text us, 289-9393. Shout out to Danielle. Shouting out her kiddos, Landon and Emery, who had their last day of school yesterday.
1: And happy graduation weekend to all the high school grads out there, but especially to Elena. Mama loves you and is so proud of you.
2: Shout out to the 2026 graduate of Northwood High School, including my fantastic son, Check. We have graduation tonight. Woo!

0: party. Text us 289-9393. What's up to Dorothy in LaPorte? Shout out her daughter Aubrey, class of 2026. Congrats on graduation.
1: All right, congrats.
2: And

0: Go ahead.
1: Happy fifth grade graduation, Uriel.
0: Yes, that's from Amanda. And then congratulations to Fairfield High School. Their graduation is Sunday. And a huge shout out to Layla. Can't wait to celebrate with her. That is from your fiercely mother.
1: Love it.

0: Friday dance party. You text us now. Check into the Friday dance party. Happy last Friday of school to Luna and Kelly. Love, Mom.
1: Give a shout out to Lainey, Shelby, and John. Love you lots.
2: Nice. Nicole in Warsaw would like to shout out her daughter for her birthday, Hannah, and her other daughter for her birthday, Halen. Hey. They both have birthdays today.
0: Happy birthday!
1: No way.

0: school to Olivia and Camila and all the St. Joe grade school. Happy field day.
1: Shout out to Randy checking in this morning. Good morning.
2: Naomi, happy last Friday of school. Sam, mama loves dancing every week with you. Let's go.
0: Love it. Friday, a dance party. What are you doing right now?

0: 98.3. It is your Friday dance party. Shout out to Lindsay gathering the troops, aka my five kids, for their last day of school. I know, right? Five.
1: I love those guys. Hey, Lindsay.
0: Dang. She got a whole group of them. P.S. Cannot wait. We're having a mom's night out for your U93 boy band concert. Oh,
1: ooh,
0: yes.
1: Get your tickets for that. That is
0: that's
1: big terms.
0: Right.
1: Big birthday bash. We're doing that. Yep.
0: U93.com. Waiting for the tickets are waiting for you. Who you got
1: go
0: over there?
1: Go get them. And then good luck to the Lady Falcons, John Glenn softball team tomorrow at Semi-State. That's big.
2: Angela from Elkhart saying happy Friday to the kids. Happy weekend.
0: Nice. Friday dance party. Thanks for jamming out with us. Do not miss my 1 hour long edition of the Friday dance party tonight, 5 to 6 o'clock. That'll get you in the weekend mood. But up next, what do you guys got going on?
2: Tommy and Jody trivia for Tom's Car Care Center. And you were just there. That place has everything.
0: Yes, yes. We were there yesterday for Roofs on the Road. It does. That place is so cool. It was like, are we sure we have to leave here? It smells really good. And I want to order up everything. And you're kind of like, well, dang, I wish my car did have some issues. Yeah.
2: I know. It's a great place to eat. Yeah, it's hard to leave that cafe, man.
0: Oh, they were so good. All right, hang tight next for Tommy and Jody trivia only on U93.
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1: All right, here we go. 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
2: Ooh, it's a fun one.
1: Yes, it is for your chance at a prize to Tom's Car Care Center. We have the question ready for you right now. We are going to ask it in about two songs.
2: So you got to call us. It's 574-289-9393. It is the First State Bank text line, but this is the one that you've got to get on the phone for. So call us.
1: Call us for your chance to play Tommy and Jody trivia next. And the question has to do with donuts.
2: Mmm, yum.
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1: It is Friday. It's Tommy and Jody trivia today on National Donut Day.
2: Donuts.
1: So we're going to ask you a donut question for your chance to win a prize to Tom's Car Care Center. All right. So we found a survey about donuts, and the number one donut is a glazed donut.
2: Oh, how boring.
1: Right? So good, though, if you find a good one.
2: Those hot and fresh? Oh, yeah. So delicious. Mm. Yeah.
1: They melt in your mouth?
2: Oh, yum.
1: Okay, so that's the number one donut. What's the fifth-ranked donut on this list?
2: Ooh, okay, we're going down the list. All right.
1: Yes, we're
2: going
1: to go not number two, three, four. We want to know number five
2: number
1: on the
2: five.
1: List of the
2: All
1: best
2: right.
1: donuts. 289-9393. Call us this morning.
2: Yep, you got to call for this one. So let's go with Ashley. She's in Bridgman. What donut do you think it is?
3: How about the cinnamon twist?
2: Good
3: tiger
2: guess.
3: Tail.
2: Yeah, okay, good guess. Good
1: I love
2: guess.
1: Those. It is not the tiger tail or
2: Dang
1: the
2: it.
1: Cinnamon twist. That is over number 20 on this list.
2: Whoa!
3: Oh, okay, thanks.
1: It is.
2: No way. That has got to be, that should be like number three. Those tiger tails are so good.
1: This is Jody reacting to that.
2: Whoa. Who put that at number 20?
1: I don't know.
2: That got under my skin so much. Whoa. How dare you?
1: All right, today's question, according to a survey about donuts, the number one donut is a glazed donut. What is the number five donut on the best donuts?
2: Looking for the fifth best donut overall.
1: 289-9393. Remember, you got to call us today.
2: You do. 289-9393. Pick up that phone. Give us a call.
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1: It is National Donut Day. Get a donut.
2: Donut.
1: You sound like Homer Simpson.
2: Thank you. That's what I was going for. Oh my gosh. Really? I'm terrible at impressions, so I'm glad you knew what I was doing.
1: Not today, though.
2: Good.
1: On the line today, you have a chance to win a prize to Tom's Car Care Center and bragging rights all weekend long, saying that you won Tommy and Jody trivia. It's a big deal.
2: Yes, it is a big deal. And Donut Day, so what a great way to celebrate.
1: With a question about donuts. So we found a survey about the best donuts. So a rundown of the best classic donuts. The number one donut is a glazed donut.
2: So crazy.
1: We have a list here of 20. What's the fifth ranked best donut?
2: We're trying to find number 5 on the list. So let's jump back to the phones. 574-289-9393. Amanda in Elkhart, which donut are you picking?
14: I'm going to go with jelly filled.
2: No, not my favorite donut.
1: It's number 4 on the list. You just missed it. It's not the jelly filled right. one.
2: Oh, so close.
1: Try again, Amanda. Okay.
2: David in South Bend, what donut do you think it is?
15: Apple cider.
2: Say it again.
15: Apple cider. Cider.
1: Oh, apple cider. No, that is number 13 on the list. Apple cider donuts is number 13.
2: Holy moly.
15: All right.
1: Okay. Try again, David.
2: Rhonda in Plymouth, which donut do you think is number 5?
16: The maple.
2: Oh, that's a good one.
1: One of my favorite flavors. Maple is number 17 on this list.
2: I don't like this list at all.
16: I don't either.
2: Who picked me? What?
16: I don't know.
1: Call us back. You got this. We believe in you on Donut Day.
2: Lots of donuts to choose from, but we're looking for the one that made the list at number 5.
1: According to a survey, the number 1 donut is a glazed. What's the 5th ranked donut for National Donut Day? And your chance to win a prize to Tom's Car Care Center. Give us a call this morning.
2: Get on the phone, 574-289-9393.

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1: Happy Friday and happy National Donut Day.
2: We made it.
1: Tommy and Jody, and you can win a prize to Tom's Car Care Center if you play Tommy and Jody trivia today about donuts.
2: Just one question. That's all you got to answer.
1: Just one question, one donut to save the world. According to a donut survey, the number one classic donut is a glazed donut. What's the fifth ranked donut on this list of the best classic donuts for National Donut Day? 289-9393.
2: Gotta call us for this one. That's 289-9393. We've got Jacob in Mishawaka on the phone. All right, which donut do you think is coming in at number five?
3: I'm gonna say apple fritter.
1: Jacob in Mishawaka, you are correct. It is the apple fritter.
3: I try getting on here every day.
2: Oh my! And you finally got it.
3: I don't know what to say.
2: Today is the day. Give me speechless. Like a woohoo!
3: Woohoo!
1: Way to go, Jacob. What's your favorite donut?
4: Hi, this is Taylor Swift.
3: I like the double chocolate glazed donuts from Dunkin'.
1: Wait, double chocolate?
2: What does that mean?
1: Like, is it glazed in chocolate and it's a chocolate donut?
3: It's like a chocolate donut with chocolate frosting and glaze.
1: Oh my gosh. Mm-hmm. It's all in
2: and it's the best one. Tell us who just made you a winner.
3: 293.
1: All right, Jacob, stay on the line. We gotta make sure we get your info. Did you just hear Taylor Swift out of nowhere there?
2: Is she on the other line? What just happened?
1: Well, coming up next, we're gonna check in with Taylor Swift. It's a big day today.
2: She's on the phone?
1: No, we are going to play the brand new Taylor Swift song. If you haven't heard it, you're going to hear it next.
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3: We are so excited that
4: I've been waiting.
3: It is here. The day is here. Toy Story 5 is coming out in just a couple weeks, but Taylor Swift put something out yesterday at midnight.
4: It's a big year for Miss Taylor Swift. She's got a wedding coming up. She's got this song for Toy Story 5.
3: Yeah, so a brand new song. We are playing it right now. It just came out about 9 hours ago, maybe a little less.
4: Loving it.
3: So we're going to play this world premiere right now. And also coming up next, we are checking in with Lori. She is out and about for Roof Sit on the Road. So
4: loving that too, Tommy.
3: It's a beautiful day here.
4: It is in Indiana
3: today. So let's start with Taylor Swift's brand new song. It is I Knew It, I Knew You from the Toy Story 5 soundtrack. And it's the first time here on U93. Enjoy it. Let us know if you like it. 289-9393.

0: new Taylor Swift right here on U93 World Premiere. And we are wondering if she's going to be in the new Toy Story movie. That is from Toy Story 5, debuted at midnight last night. And you got to hear it here first on U93.
1: You threw out a good question this morning, Tommy.
0: Yes. What's your favorite character?
1: No, you were saying it will Travis Kelce. Will Travis Kelce be in the movie? If Taylor Swift's in there, do you put Travis in there too?
0: I think both of them should be like a Ken and Barbie.
1: Oh my gosh, how cute.
0: We're spilling the tea right now thanks to the Madison Oyster Bar. What's your favorite Toy Story character? Or who is Travis Kelce and Taylor Swift going to be in the new Toy Story 5 movie?
1: What toy would Travis Kelce be? He's got to be a football player, right?
0: You gotta
1: have him as a football player. Do you make Taylor Swift a pop star, or do you make her like the cheerleader? Ooh. You know what I mean? Yeah, I don't know. Who knows?
0: What do you think? 289-9393.
1: I was just going to say Toy Story 5 comes out on June 19th.
0: Okay.
1: There you go. So we'll find out.
0: And we'll be playing that brand new song all throughout the day. It's a great Friday here on U93 because Roof Sit on the Road is happening right now. Lori's at Ray Lynn's. She's out there right now.
1: Ooh, yum.
0: So we are going to check in with Lori coming up next. Roof Sit on the Road right here on U93.

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3: Hey, it's Lori from the U93 Midday Show, and you know how happy I am because I am hanging out for Roofsit on the Road, raising funds and awareness for the 30th anniversary of Roofsit. I'm at Raylan's Cafe, and I'm here with Shelly. Shelly is one of the owners here, and Shelly, we were just chatting a little bit about how you're inspired in naming this particular cafe.
4: That's after my daughter, Raylan Lumpkin. My middle name and her father's middle name, we just put them together. She's the middle name baby.
3: And you said it took 4 days. You had to figure out what she looked like first before you named her.
4: Yes, she was known as the baby for 4 days.
3: And you have this wonderful family business here, breakfast and lunch, and clearly just the vibe in the restaurant is so perfect for us raising funds for Roofsit today, because again, it's a family-owned business and this is about helping prevent child abuse. And you told me a little secret about yesterday when you posted about how many followers you had. Can you explain?
4: We reached 5,000 people with our post on announcing that you were coming today, so we're really excited about that.
3: Well, fantastic. And today 10% of proceeds all go to Roofsit, correct?
4: Correct. And then every Friday for the month of June, we're also giving, every other Friday for the month of June, we're doing 5% of our sales to also donate. And we will also have a bucket, so if you wanted to donate a little extra to help the kids, we're here.
3: I love that. Okay, so what am I eating today?
4: I would suggest the Who's Your Daddy, but that has the eggs, the bacon, the biscuits and gravy, pancakes, hash browns, toast, ham. It's a really good meal. But if you're not that hungry, we do have just a simple getting complicated as eggs, bacon, hash browns, and toast. We can fix it up any way you like. We have chili cheese on the special today. Chili cheese omelet. Oh, we got an omelet that'll knock your socks off. Chili cheese dog, chili cheese burger, chili cheese Friday. It's chili cheese Friday.
3: Fantastic. Again, today, 10% of proceeds all go to Roofsit. Again, Raylan's Cafe, 501 Lincoln Way West in Mishawaka, corner of Southwest and Lincoln Way West, downtown Mishawaka. We're going to be here until 10 with U93.
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17: 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We're going to enjoy sun and warm temps early here today, and then the highs will reach mid-80s as the clouds increase later on this afternoon. Thunderstorms later on tonight, low in the mid-60s, and then this weekend a little wet, but highs in the mid-80s.
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0: 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With your chance to see over 170 live acts in one festival, including Somber, Olivia Dean, Charlie XCX, Lil Uzi Vert, Lorde, and more. Woo-hoo! Here's the Michiana name for this hour.
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0: 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Happy Friday.
1: We made it.
0: A lot going on today. We are going to do good vibes thanks to In Rug Co. coming up next. Also, Lori is out and about for a roof sit on the road. She's at Raylan's Cafe.
1: She'll be there until 10, so make sure to stop by and say hi to Lori, but also drop off your donations for roof sit.
0: So that's going on. We'll check in with Lori as well. But also, we have to check in with downtown South Bend today. So that's all coming up next. It's a big day, and Lori just texted. She said, give a shout-out and congratulations to Tyler. He is of Mishawaka High School who just graduated, so.
1: Ooh, big congrats to you, Tyler.
0: And he's a dishwasher. That was my first job.
1: Okay.
0: He's a dishwasher at Raylan's.
1: So. But look at what he's going off to do next.
0: What's he doing next?
1: He's going to the National Guard.
0: Oh, my gosh. Big shout-out to him.
1: Big shout-out. Congrats, Tyler, and thank you for.
0: Thank you.
1: Yeah.
0: For
1: heading
0: everything.
1: Off to the National Guard.
0: Man, there is so much going on today. Did I forget anything?
1: I think we might have it all.
0: All right. So that is all coming up next right here on U93. Happy Friday.
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0: I want you, I need you, oh God. 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
2: It is the first Friday in June, and joining us this morning to talk about first Fridays is Jess from downtown South Bend. Good morning, Jess.
3: Good morning.
2: Thanks for joining us. It is a big night tonight. What's going on with First Fridays this month?
3: First Fridays, it's Kids Night Out. 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
4: Love it. Bring it on. We definitely are ready for it. And is it a bird? Is it a plane? What's happening down there in South Bend? So much happening.
3: So on the gridiron, we have First Tee Golf. They're teaching kids how to golf.
4: Oh, that's awesome.
3: Yeah, we have a fun physics experiment that you learn with. So it's a game.
2: Okay.
3: So you don't know you're learning physics.
2: I need to learn physics. It was so hard for me to figure out in school. So this is a great opportunity.
3: Yes, yes. Then we have all of our food vendors and craft vendors. And then Princess Plaza is back at KeyBank Plaza. So we're by the iHeart SB sign.
4: So the princesses will be there tonight.
3: Yes, Ariel, Belle, and Cinderella. And we also have Captain America now and Spider-Man.
4: Whoa. Oh, that's awesome. So the superheroes are coming out as well. And bring your kiddos. Bring the whole fam and dress them up in their princess and superhero costumes.
3: It's so adorable to see the little girls.
4: Yeah.
3: There is a nominal fee for that, $5 per family. So, but just for that.
2: I see you have a magician there, too. You have a magician?
3: Yep, we have a magician at South Bend Chocolate at 6:30. His show starts. He'll be in the Rockney Room.
4: Ooh, that's fun.
3: Yeah, yeah. And a band, well, a singer, Brian Mack, is going to be there.
2: Brian Mack, yes.
3: And then all the Studebaker cars. Which is...
2: That's going to be fun to see.
3: It's so neat. They'll line the whole 200 block of Michigan Street.
4: I love them when they come out. Yes.
2: It is free parking, too, just a reminder.
3: Free parking, yes. Free parking downtown on the street and in the garages. And then the South Bend, St. Joe County Public Library, they're having their kickoff summer reading program. So they're taking over the 300 block of Michigan Street. So
4: I love reading.
2: It's time. It's that summer time where you're just hanging out and enjoying a good book. So St. Joe County Public Library is going to help you out.
3: Yeah. So bookending, you know.
4: Definitely. Love it. So lots of fun.
2: We do want to mention the weather. If you said today there will be an announcement if something happens, right?
3: Yeah. So we'll monitor the weather. And if thunderstorms happen, then we will call, everything off by noon.
4: So where's the best place to find that?
3: Facebook for sure, and then our website at downtownsouthbend.com.
4: Downtown South Bend on Facebook. You can also, we'll share the First Friday event on the U93 Radio Facebook
2: Lori's
4: page.
2: Lori's going to be out tonight, we'll make sure. And also, you got a reminder, the fitness series is coming up, right?
3: Yeah, Summer Fitness on the Gridiron, it starts tomorrow, too. So if it rains tomorrow, we'll call that by 7 o'clock in the morning. Okay. Same, Facebook, our website. But
2: what is the Summer Fitness?
3: It's free fitness, so yoga at 8 o'clock, Zumba at 9, and then it varies for the 10 o'clock hour. It could be kickboxing, it could be boot camp, it could be Pilates.
4: And you're doing it outside right there on the gridiron in downtown.
3: Yep, on the gridiron.
4: So cool, and a perfect location because then you can just stop and get breakfast on your way out of downtown.
3: That's
4: you got options.
3: Right.
4: You got South Bend Chocolate Cafe is there, the list goes on.
3: Yeah, L Street Kitchen,
4: options.
3: Yep.
2: So much fun. So Kids Night Out is tonight, 5 until 9 downtown. South Bend. Tomorrow, get some working out in. If someone wants to check out all the information about everything we talked about today, Jess, where could they go?
3: DowntownSouthBend.com. We have a Celebrate Summer page, so go right there.
2: Go check it out. Thanks, Jess.
3: Yeah, thank you.
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0: increase and thunderstorms are likely later on tonight with lows in the mid-60s. As for this weekend, it's going to be a little wet, but then it will be, we'll see highs in the mid-80s. Oh, that is all things.
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4: It's Lori from the U93 Midday Show. I'm sorry, I'm having such a great time here for Roof Sit on the Road. And you know what? You should be too. Because if you come by Raylan's Cafe today, 501 Lincoln Way, West Mishawaka, 10% of all proceeds go to benefiting Roof Sit. Again, it's Roof Sit on the Road. 30 years we're celebrating this year, and we're raising funds and awareness for the prevention of child abuse in Michiana. And I am honored because I actually have the real Raylan here with me of Raylan's Cafe. Welcome.
5: Good morning. So glad to be here.
4: Okay, tell me a little bit. That I already heard from your mom, Shelley, so I know the whole story about the name of the cafe and all your fantastic food here, but kind of give me a little snapshot of what you do here on the reg, especially for people in Mishawaka, because I see you have a lot of regulars here.
5: Oh, yes, we do. Luckily, we have a restaurant that's been around for a while, the building, so we have a lot of regulars who've been coming in for years and years before us, and they continue to make us a part of their daily, you know, routine and come and get breakfast and visit with friends, and they get to watch us cook on the grill. And we love it, man. We love the family bond that we all have with all of our customers and employees. So we love it.
4: And I'm just not going to leave today. I hope that's okay by you.
5: Yep, we'll let you stay and we'll feed you for sure.
4: I'll help you close.
5: Yeah.
4: No, seriously, I'll help you. Like, hey, listen, I used to be in the restaurant industry, so I know. But today, 10% of all proceeds go towards Roof Sit. And then can you explain about the every other Friday?
5: Yep, so every other Friday this week, or pardon me, this month, we'll be donating 5% of our proceeds to this event. And we are honored to be a part of it. We're so glad that we were able to be a part of it. And we know our customers are going to show up and they're going to help us out so we can help you guys out.
4: Fantastic. 30 years of Roof Sit. Raylan's Cafe. Again, we're in Mishawaka. U93's here till 10. You're here until how long?
5: Till 2 o'clock.
4: Till 2 o'clock. Yep. So come by for breakfast. Come by for lunch. 10% of all proceeds of benefiting Roof Sit. Again, 501 Lincoln Way West, Mishawaka with U93.
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1: We made it.
0: It is Tommy and Jody. We will check in with Lori. She's at Raylan's Cafe until 10 a.m. this morning.
1: It's Roof Sit on the Road. You can swing by and eat some delicious breakfast and also drop off donations for Roof Sit.
0: Yes, it's a big deal today. And wait till you hear about the gravy that Lori's going to tell us. She just texted, like, wait till Jody hears this.
1: I was going to say, you said the magic word.
0: Yeah,
1: so I love gravy.
0: We will check in with Lori coming up next. And before we do that, though, it is Friday, and that means dad jokes are on their way. Or so, Tommy and Jody jokes.
1: 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It is the First State Bank text line, 289-9393.
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2: All right, it is Bad Dad Joke Friday. If you have any jokes for us to tell, 289-9393. We'd love for you to text the First State Bank text line or call and tell us a joke.
3: Get them in. Oh, 574-289-9393. Sorry, go ahead.
2: I forgot that we need to play, like, the theme song to the Bad Dad Joke Friday. Here it is. Here we go. Are you ready?
3: Now we can do it.
2: Now it's time for jokes. Hey, Jody.
3: Okay.
2: What do you call a cute donut? It is National Donut Day. This is about donuts.
3: Haven't ate a donut yet.
2: What do you call a cute donut?
3: I don't know. What do you call a cute donut?
2: It is a doable.
3: Okay. I like it. I didn't laugh, but I do like it a little bit.
2: Why do golfers love donuts? Why do golfers love donuts, Joey?
3: Why would a golfer love donuts?
2: Because there's always a hole in one. Even though there's not. All right, I got one more. Why do donuts hate puns so much?
3: Oh, geez.
2: Why do donuts hate puns so much?
3: Why?
2: Because they do not like to joke around.
3: He'll be here until 10, folks. I was going to say all day, but it won't be all day. How about this text that we got? You ready for it?
2: I'm nervous.
3: Go ahead. Came in from Heather, and it says, do you know what the Karate Kid drinks?
2: Okay, the Karate Kid, I love that movie. No, I do not know. Or I love Three Ninjas, too. What does the Karate Kid, though? I don't know.
3: The Karate Kid drinks? Water!
2: Oh, all right.
3: Was that good?
2: Yeah, it's very good.
3: That was my karate chop.
2: And you were doing karate chop
3: action. I had to do the move with it. I wish everybody could have saw. That would have been epic. That.
2: But it was really good. That was good for me.
3: Was it epic?
2: I hope it was good for you. 289-93-93. Send us your dad jokes. We'll check in with Lori. She's roof sitting on the road. Coming up next.
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17: It's Lori for the Midday Show, and we are having an absolute blast. It is Roof Sit on the Road. I am at Raylan's Cafe in Mishawaka, and I'm here with the famous Raylan. Tell me, now you've been in business for quite some time. Tell me about your breakfast and lunch. Tell me what the favorite things are on the menu, because today 10% of all proceeds goes towards Roof Sit.
18: So we got a lot of people that definitely promote our gravy. So we have our regular nice country style gravy, which is delicious. I like to add a pound of pepper to anything I eat, so I always add pepper to mine. But nice, the chorizo gravy is to die for. It's got a little spice to it, something different on your taste buds, wake you up a little bit. So those are definitely one of the favorites. And then the Hoosier Daddy, that's always a surprise when we set that down. That comes on a 2-foot plate. So,
17: what?
18: Oh yeah, everybody's eyes open like deer in headlights when they see that plate. We set it down, and so that's always a go-to when people are hungry or if they want to share or, you know, get a little bit of everything. So those are, I'd say those are the top two things that they like around here.
17: Jody, did you hear that? You are a gravy fanatic. Jody actually wants Raylan. She wants to have like a vat of gravy. Like that's her whole thing. And so I think the chorizo gravy is going to do her good.
18: Yep. We'll get her to try and then we'll have to get her hooked.
17: I don't think that's going to be difficult. Again, 10% of all proceeds today goes towards RoofSit. And keep in mind too, every other Friday, Raylan's Cafe is also going to be donating 5% back to RoofSit. We're here till 10. They're open till 2. 10% of all proceeds. If you come out today, Classic Eats featuring delicious home-cooked food, 501 Lincoln Way West in Mishawaka, Southwest and Lincoln Way West downtown on the corner here with U93.
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1: It's Friday. 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
0: Remember, tomorrow, Operation Duck Drop 6 is happening at Sites Park. We'll be there around 10 o'clock. Come see us, and then the ducks get dropped at 11.
1: And don't forget, you can still grab your ducks right now at U93.com, or you can come and see us tomorrow at Sites Park, and you can buy ducks there as well. And you definitely want to join us for the party. There's live music, food truck, all kinds of fun stuff. Yeah. So we'll see you tomorrow at Sites Park.
0: Can't wait to see you. And don't forget, Lori is still at Raylan's Cafe until 10 a.m., but Raylan's is helping out with Roof Sit this month, so make sure you get some delicious food from Raylan's Cafe, and it will benefit Roof Sit as well. You could just ask them anytime what's going on. They'll let you know with that if you can't make it out there before Lori leaves today at 10 a.m. But
1: speaking, and get some gravy.
0: Oh, yeah, get some gravy. That was awesome, Lori.
1: Hurry before I drink it all.
0: If Lori, if you are hearing this before you leave, she wants a whole bathtub of gravy.
1: With a straw.
0: So, and we are talking about, with the Flavors of India text talk today, Lori's going to be asking this question. What's your favorite movie or show that's about a road trip? What's your favorite movie or show that's about a road trip? You could text 289-9393 or call Lori today. How about you, Jody? What's your favorite movie or show that's about a road trip?
1: About a road trip. Yeah. I don't know if this counts as a road trip, but we're definitely traveling to other worlds. So I'm going to say E.T.
0: Oh, my gosh.
1: Going back.
0: Yes, and the road trip was they put him in the front of the bike.
1: Yeah. Oh, yeah, that's right. Oh, I love it. E.T. phone home. Oh, I love it.
0: Yeah, I literally, the first thing when Lori posted this question, it will be on U93's Facebook, I thought of the movie Road Trip.
1: Oh, Tom Green.
0: Tom Green. I grew up. That was like my high school movie that I loved watching before bed or just anytime mindless television or movie.
1: Was Drew Barrymore in that movie?
0: No.
1: Oh, okay.
0: Drew Barrymore was not.
1: Oh, for some reason I thought she was. I was like, whoa, we both picked Drew Barrymore movies. What are the odds?
0: No, Road Trip was great. Tom Green got bit by a snake on his hand. I'll never forget it as a kid. It was like one of the coolest movies. I felt cool watching Road Trip.
1: Sean William Scott. What happened to that guy?
0: Oh, yeah, Stifler. I miss him. Well, coming up, Lori will take care of you today, and we will see you tomorrow at Operation Duck Drop. Have a great Friday. It's Tommy and Jody on U93.
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The weekend so close, we can almost taste it here at U93. And of course, tomorrow's our big duck drop day. We'll tell you more coming up. We'll also get you in 10 minutes the flavors of India text talk. And of course, before we break for the weekend, you have another chance at our Whole Lotta Lala 2 contest coming up at noon when we kick off the throwback lunch here at U93.

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19: 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Mix of clouds and sun today. Slight chance of a thunderstorm. A high of 85. Scattered thunderstorms tonight and a low of 66.
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We'll also be announcing another name that could win it all. 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

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Of course, Operation Duck Drop 6 is tomorrow. And then a week from Saturday, we're hosting a waffle breakfast. Oh, man. Endless golden waffles at the Elks Lodge in South Bend. 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

DeFrye edition of the Throwback Lunch happens at noon on U93. So far, I've got Katy Perry lined up, Shaggy, Owl City. 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
0: 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With your chance to see over 170 live acts in one festival, including Somber, Olivia Dean, Charlie XCX, Lil Uzi Vert, Lorde, and more. Woo-hoo! Here's the Michiana name for this hour.
3: Shelby Baskin of South Bend. Shelby Baskin, S-H-E-L-B-Y-B-A-S-K-I-N of South Bend. You've got 9 minutes and 30 seconds to call me back. 574-289-9393. If you know Shelby Baskin, shoot a text. Let them know we're looking for that callback. It is the Throwback Lunch. Katy Perry kicking it off on U93.

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Mm-hmm. I remember every high school marching band and cheer squad was performing that when that song came out. It is the Throwback Lunch at U93. Still waiting on Shelby Baskin of South Bend to call me for a whole lot of Lala, too. 289-9393.

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9: Scattered showers this afternoon with a high of 84. Some scattered thunderstorms coming our way tonight on a low of 67.
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Queen Bee on the Throwback Lunch at U93. I'm Lori, and if you missed the name at noon or it wasn't your name, you got two more chances before we break for the weekend. A whole lot of Lala, too. It's at 2 and again at 5 with

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12: 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The more challenges you complete, the higher chance you have of winning the $10,000. 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

the same. 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

0: 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Yes! 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U93's Whole Lotta Lolla Contest. With your chance to see over 170 live acts in one festival, including Somber, Olivia Dean, Charlie XCX, Lil Uzi Vert, Lorde, and more. Woo-hoo! Here's the Michiana name for this hour.
1: Presley Donis. What a cool name. 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I want to make this the best Friday ever for you. 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Presley Donis, I need you to call me, though, right now at 574-289-9393. You do that in the next 9.5 minutes, and I'm going to get you qualified for those four-day Lollapalooza passes. So Presley Donis, if that is you, call me right now. Let's make your day. Or do you know Presley Donis? 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Presley.

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2: Elkhart, Indiana.
1: Perfect. Last question. Got to make sure it's you, Presley Donis, with the cool name. When is the month and day of your birthday?
2: November 24th.
1: Presley Donis, it's you!
2: It is!
1: Woo! You just got qualified for all 4 days of Lollapalooza!
2: Thank you so much!
1: Woo! You're so welcome! So what's going on? You like barely beat the buzzer, I'm not gonna lie. It was like seconds till I had to cut it off with that 9 minutes and 30 seconds. Were you listening to the radio, or did somebody tell you, or where were you?
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1: 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What's your mom's name?
2: Mandy.
1: Shout out to Mandy. 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You are now in the drawing to win those 4-day Lollapalooza passes next month.
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1: 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Tell me, Shianna, who just got you qualified in your favorite station, of course, Presley?
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No. Year 33, happy Friday. How are you? It is Big Perm. You ever have just one of those days where you're like, oh my God, just nothing can go right today, like the world's against you? I'm having one of those days today, so I'm going to need nonstop fun from right now to 7 o'clock tonight. Is that cool? We're going to have a fun-filled show? All right, let's do this. Got details on Operation Duck Drop 6. How can you get those rubber ducks to help out Roofset? We're going to get those in minutes. Details on my Big Perm's Big Birthday Bash and Fireworks show coming up here in a few weeks. We'll get you tickets to those. And four packs to Lollapalooza. How can you win those? We'll tell you about that in minutes. And Rossini's Pizza gift card next hour, 3 o'clock. And, of course, my one-hour-long edition of the Friday Dance Party. Let's get this Friday fun day started. It is Year 93. They say.

8:33, it's time for At the Movies with Big Perm. Looks like it's going to be a bit of a dreary weekend, so maybe you'll be heading to the movie theater. What's new in theaters this weekend? Scary Movie. The Wayans brothers are back. My favorite is Scary Movie 1 and 2, where they parody all the popular movies. So that's going to be a blast. That looks really hilarious. Superhero fans, Masters of the Universe in theaters officially this weekend. Star Wars buffs, Star Wars, The Mandalorian, and Grogu still hanging tough. Scary, spooky, suspenseful fans, Back Rooms, which I am so excited to see. I've yet to see that one. Still killing it at the box office. And my personal favorite, Obsession, still doing good. Michael Jackson lovers, of course. Michael Jackson biopic, Michael, still hanging strong. Comedy fans, Nate Bargatze, his first ever lead film, The Breadwinner, rounding us out. That's At the Movies with Big Perm. Hopefully I'll see you out there this weekend. 8:33. Oh, no.

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7: The Where You At weather on U 93.
0: Cloudy tonight. Some rain showers are possible. Low of 67. Rain showers earlier than some sunshine later in the day. High of 83. It's currently 77 here in South Bend. 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
1: Year 83, you know what tomorrow is, right? 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Nope, nope, nope. I know you're going to get busy. No ifs, ands, or buts. I know your phone's right there. Text me the word duck. 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D-U-C-K. 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

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It is Big Perms. Usually when you see a mugshot, criminal get arrested, you're like, oh my God, that's crazy.

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You know, E3, is this true for you? This survey says 4 in 10 drivers consider their car their happy place. I read this and was like, yes. Like, it's just you in there. You can pick whatever music you want to jam to. Nobody's touching the aux cord or your Pandora, Spotify. You want to sit in silence, whatever. It's your house, your space, just you, your rules. Or are you like, no, at home or at work is my happy place.

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Thanks to Rossini's Pizza in Mishawaka and Granger. And when you walk into someone's home, is there something you immediately notice, look at, judge? If you said yes, you might know my answer coming up in 6 minutes. Hang on, it is Unity 3.

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1: Thanks to Rossini's Pizza in Mishawaka and Granger. It's Friday. 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It's all yours if you figure this out. 32% of people say this is the first thing we notice when entering someone's home. 289-9393. 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Look at this. Start judging what? 32% of people say, oh, yeah, that's the first thing we notice. When we enter someone's home, what are you thinking? Call me and text me now with your guess.
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2: 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So if you're not seeing it, you're blanking it. Could make you go, or, ugh. 32% of people say, this is the first thing we notice when entering someone's home. What do you think?
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0: people say this is the first thing we notice when entering someone's home, Mikey in South Bend.
1: Let's go with smell.
0: The smell is right. Woo. Man, nicely done. How'd you get it?
1: My wife's next to me and goes, it's the smell.
0: The smell, yeah. Is this true for you and the wife? You walk in someone's house and you notice the smell?
1: Absolutely.
0: Is it a good smell, or have you been in a situation where it was a bad smell?
1: It depends how many animals they have, usually.
0: The animals, yes. That makes it stink a little bit, or hair everywhere kind of thing.
1: Oh,
0: Mikey, you're the man. 32% of people say this is the first thing we notice while entering someone's home. You and the wife can relate. The smell, that gets you a pizza gift card from Rossini's.
1: Oh, awesome.
0: Sweet.
1: Date night.
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0: Cloudy and rainy tonight, the low of 68. Tomorrow, rain showers in the morning, then sunshine later in the day, and a high of 83. It's currently 76 here in South Bend, U93.
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0: 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So you can come out if you have yet to do so and buy those ducks in person. We can do cash, card, whatever you'd like, whatever works. And that's all going to go directly to Roof Sit. Then by about 11 a.m., we're going to dump over 1,000 rubber ducks into the East Race. The fire department going to help us do that. 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Come on out and see us dump those rubber ducks. 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

0: 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I've been coaching you. We've been working together, Wes. Show off for him. Hit him with a smooth break on a Friday.
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0: You are.
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0: Hello, my name is Chuck Voorhees, and I want to get registered, though, if that's okay.
1: Oh, for Whole Lotta Lala 2? 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You don't do it over the phone, unfortunately, or I would get you in. You have to go to Y93.com, and then at the center of the screen, you're going to see that blinking Whole Lotta Lala 2 link. I want you to click on that. It's going to ask for your name, phone number, and email. Three simple questions. Submit it, and you're in, bro. That's all you need.
0: All right. Sounds good. By the way, I'm right next to my friend.
2: No, your sister.
0: My sister. And she said, ooh, that's big perm, big sexy.
1: That's my name. That's what they call me. Well, yeah, go to Y93.com right now, my man, and get registered.
2: He knows who I am.
0: It's Tell Emily her to pipe if you down. Know who she is.
1: Put some water on her. Cool her down over there.
0: Put some water on her. Cool her down. Okay, yeah. I got you.
1: Love it, guys. Go get registered at Y93.com, okay?
0: All right, I got you, brother.
1: You're the best. Bye-bye.
0: Yeah, have blessed me on purpose.
1: You too, my man.

0: runway.
1: Unit 83, we're going to fill in the blank today. I'll never forgive them because... Ooh, this is about to get juicy. What happened? Fill in the blank for me. I will never forgive them because... Maybe they stole your significant other. Maybe they cheated on you, stole money, used you. Why won't you forgive them? I know.

0: 8:33, we are filling in the blank. I'll never forgive them because why, Braden and Dowajak?
1: This lady named Aaliyah completely cheated on me, tried to play it off, and then my cousin calls me like 2 days later as we're hanging out and just lays it to me, and then I just kicked her to the curb.
0: So your cousin knew that she was cheating on you?
1: My cousin was at the party where she was at.
0: Ooh.
1: And
0: saw
1: it. Went out from there. But.
0: So what kind of details did your cousin give you? What did she do?
1: Was taking this guy home drunk. Uh-huh. It was her coworker.
0: Right.
1: And he was like all excited about it the next day and told my cousin. And then my cousin was like, no way.
0: Bragging. Yup.
1: Yeah. Just.

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0: We are U93.
2: Love you like a brother. 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

0: Nego gotta swing that. 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
1: Just got you like a love. Nego
0: gotta swing that.
2: Yet 83, Michiana's number one hit music station. It is Big Perm, and we are filling in the blank right now. I will never forgive them because why? Who's this?
3: Hi, this is Trinity from Bremen.
2: Trinity and Bremen. That sounds like a girl that's been through some stuff.
3: Yeah, my ex-husband decided to sleep with the babysitter while I was at school.
2: Okay, now how did we catch him doing that?
3: I came home early because our one-year-old daughter was sick.
2: So you just came home to check in on the baby and you caught him, what, in the bed or what happened?
3: No, my daughter was upstairs sleeping and he was in the car with the babysitter.
2: Okie dokie. Hi, knock, knock, knock. Don't mean to interrupt.
3: Yep.
2: Have you checked on the baby? So the one-year-old is upstairs and he's outside.
3: Yes.
2: Oh, lordy.
3: So, yeah, big no.
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4: The Where You At Weather on U93.
2: Thanks to Michiana Chrysler Dodge Jeep Ram. Cloudy and rainy tonight. Some storms are possible. Low of 68. Tomorrow, rain showers early, then sunshine later in the day, and a high of 83. Currently cloudy and 71 here in South Bend, E93.
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0: last shot of the week to get qualified for those four-day Lollapalooza festival passes. That's coming up at 5 o'clock. I'm going to hop on the radio, say somebody's name. 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So make sure you're glued to the radio next, 5 o'clock. Hopefully, I'll be saying your name. 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That's Big C's Barbecue and Catering. 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
0: Here's the Michiana name for this hour.
2: Migdalia Grzoric. 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That's an awesome name. Migdalia Grzoric. Here's how it works. I'm going to give you 9 minutes and 30 seconds to call me back right now at 574-289-9393 to get qualified for those four-day Lollapalooza passes in Chicago next month. 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I know there's only one of those in Michiana. 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Good luck. You are on the clock. 9 minutes and 30 seconds begins now. And also the Friday Dance Party begins now. 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All right, let's get this Friday dance party started. Welcome in. Let's get you on the mix on this dreary Friday for the next hour. I'm going to get you hyped, get you singing and dancing. So let's get you on the Friday dance party with me. Call me and text me. 289-9393. Let's go. 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
1: Some girls are going to the casino right now.
0: Look at you. 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
0: Cool. 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
1: 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I know you have that bag of sugar still, too, and then, you know.
0: Sure do. 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
1: I got a little sugar. 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

0: 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Oh, there's my favorite, Brittany B and the kiddos. Listen to the Friday dance party. Hey, gang.
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0: 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All right, here's the deal. Let me play a few minutes of commercials. I'll make it fast. You know the drill. I got to play them so I don't get fired. In the meantime, I need everybody listening, everybody jamming out on this dreary Friday with me to text me right now at 574-289-9393 with whatever you want me to say to you on the radio. Maybe it's your birthday, you're doing something fun this weekend, you just want to say hi, kiddos had their last day or week of school or still in school, whatever you want, anything goes, Friday dance party. Text me now, returning in minutes, and I'm going to mix till 6 o'clock on U93.
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0: where you say you're tired of dating, because why?
1: I pay for things first, or they want me to come out to their house. They want to see me. Don't work, and then they did have a job, and they don't work, and I'm just tired of it.
0: They want you to be the sugar mama, basically.
1: I ain't no sugar mama, because I work at a gas station, and I was a cook, and I'm a cashier, so it's not like I make a whole lot of money for a sugar mama.
0: Dang, girl, that was my next question. I was going to ask you if you wanted to be my sugar mama.
1: But I'm not a sugar mama. I don't have a million. 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
0: That's okay. I got, like, a bag of sugar here and everything. I was going to be, like, cute with it. 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
1: Okay, you got the sugar, and you got me the mama, so it's okay.
0: Sugar mama. There it is. Done deal, baby.

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Oh yeah, Friday, July 34, Winsfield. 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

0: Friday dance party. Shout out to Maggie in Michigan. We got U93 on a Taco Bell. Hey, what's up, Taco Bell? Congrats to Kylie Weinberg and all the other 2026 grads. Yeah, congrats to Kylie Weinberg. You're the best, Kylie. You're so awesome. Congrats, U93.
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Hey, shout out to Charity in Warsaw. 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You're always

0: my certification for medical assistance test last week. Got to celebrate this weekend. Amy, you all-star, you congrats. Look at this. I get the best listeners. Y'all are so awesome. Happy birthday weekend to my brother Dave from Mary Jo and Mishawaka. Hey, Mary Jo, and happy birthday to your brother Dave. He sounds like a cool guy. Happy birthday, Dave. Shout out to, we got another David checking in. My sister Emily wants to hit up your birthday bash. Oh, yeah, our Unity 3 boy band concert, Friday, July 3rd, Four Winds Field. How do we get those? I'm going to text you a link right now. I'm going to get you those tickets. Thank you for jamming out to the Friday dance party with me tonight. Thanks to our friends at Big C's Barbecue and Catering for making it possible. Y'all are the best. Hopefully you were dancing with me.
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93, it's Big Perm, and it is time for my favorite part of the week, Follow Back Friday. This is where you and I instantly become best friends. I need you to open up your Instagram right now and search Big Perm Y93. That's me. 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I pinky promise you. 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I already know what you're thinking. You think I'm lying. He's not going to follow us back. He's not going to write us back. Oh, yeah? I double dare you. Come on. Call my bluff. Follow me. Instagram. 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And see what happens. C93.

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1: 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Just search Big Perm Unity 3. What's up to my new friends? Shannon, Jessica, Terry, Ed, Kimberly, Augusta, Kay, Lynn, Tammy, Melissa, and you, of course. Come on, I know your phone's right there. Don't lie. Follow me. Instagram, Big Perm Unity 3, and I promise you, I'm gonna follow back and write back every single one of you right now that follows me on Instagram. 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

Unity 3, it's National Donut Day today. So I want to ask you, honestly, from a donut lover in myself to, I'm guessing you're a donut lover as well. We're talking donuts. How many donuts can you honestly put down? Have you ever challenged yourself like you not going, well, I just want one? No, don't be embarrassed. Don't be insecure. Right now, you got a dozen donuts in front of you. How many can you honestly take down? I'm going to be real. So if we're doing, if we go Krispy Kreme, you know, just like the glaze, the original, I would say probably five or six of those easily. And then after the six, I'd probably start after, I'd have to start trying a little bit, like, all right, okay, let's force it down. If we're talking Amish crack, the rise and roll, those are pretty, those are pretty sugary and pretty good. I'd say maybe three or four, no problem. And then I'd probably have to start trying after that. Jelly filled or like custard filled, those are my favorites. Probably three or four of those, no problem. Then I'd have to start trying. Anybody with me there? Can you take down a bunch of donuts, or did I just sound like a monster? You're 93.

0: Yin 83, it's Big Perm, and I am out for the night. Thank you for listening to the show today. Appreciate you for that. Hopefully you caught the Friday dance party last hour and loved it. Got you pumped for the weekend. Hopefully we will see you tomorrow at Operation Duck Drop 6 to benefit Roofsit. We're going to be out at the East Race in South Bend starting at 10 a.m. So you can buy those rubber ducks in person tomorrow morning if you have yet to buy them at yin83.com or by texting us the word duck. 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We're going to let you buy those, and then we're going to dump the rubber ducks into the water starting at 11 a.m. and collecting those first 93 and hooking you up with amazing prizes starting at 11. So hopefully see you tomorrow. I'll be out there broadcasting 10 a.m. to 3. So we will see you then. Have a great night. Much love. 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